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It's like 10,000 spoons when all you need is a knife. It's meeting the man of my dreams and then meeting his beautiful wife. And isn't it ironic? Don't you think?

It was a moonlit night in old Mexico. I walked alone between some old adobe haciendas. Suddenly I heard the plaintive cry of a John.